0: know what I was thinking?
1: I really don't think that the animal cracker qualifies as a cracker. Well, because it's sweet, which to me suggests cookie, and, you know, me putting cheese on something is sort of the defining characteristic of what makes a cracker a cracker. I got like a little Animal Cracker Discovery Channel thing.
2: Watch the gazelle as he grazes through the open plains. Now look, as the cheetah approaches, watch as he stalks his prey. Now the gazelle's a little spooked, and he could head north to the mountainous peaks above. Could go south.
1: The gazelle now faces man's most perilous question. North or south? Way down. Tune in next week.
3: Baby, do you think it's possible that anyone else in the world is doing this very same thing at this very same moment?
1: So, otherwise, what the hell are we trying to say?

lines, there's traces of gray. But he knows what it's all about.

And this is the story of an old man and of a gift. And it is a dream. And it is a fantasy.

and the legs were shaped with his hands. On the top made of the most beautiful oaken wood. And all of the children that gathered around this great table, they touched it with their laughter. And oh, that was good.

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No commercial messages.

Young and 20, they brought me the bottles plenty. Now they've changed their tune, they bring me the bottles empty. Come diddlum day, oh little I o day. Oh, that I was what I would be, there to be. Where I am not, here am I, where I must be. Go where I would, I cannot.

She was morning and I was nighttime. I one day woke up to find her lying beside my bed. I softly said,